0: Hello, boys and girls. My name is Fatlip, and this is my friend, Sammy the Salmon.
1: What it do?
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0: Ursa Major was the ladle, come and scoop me. 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We hit the babies in the frame.
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That's a fact. 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

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It fades, age, and succumbs to sickness.

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But especially there is a fly, she wants to go, she wants to get out. 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